couldn't tell behind that old creaking swing. And we'd settle on that ply and swung up way too high, make airplane sounds, pretend

cried when I came to say goodbye. Blame my parents for moving out of town. We carved initials on a lock, placed it underneath a rock by the swing set.

It's hard to say that I'd rather stay awake when I'm asleep, because my dreams are bursting at the seams.

Stacking up problems that are so unnecessary. Wish that I could slow things down. I wanna let go, but discomfort in the